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Mr. C, knowing that he couldn't have the toy till his nuggets were gone. A green traffic light turned straight to red. I

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1: Hey, it's Bobby Bones. 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

0: time zone am I on? What country am I in?
1: It doesn't matter. It's 5 o'clock somewhere.
0: It's always on 5 in Margaritaville, come to think of it.
1: Yeah, I heard that.
0: You've been there, haven't you?
1: Yes, sir.
0: I've seen your boat there.
1: I've been to Margaritaville a few times.
0: All right. Well, that's good.
1: Stumble my way back.
0: Okay. Well, we just want to make sure you can keep it between the navigational beacons.
1: Between the buoys. I got it.
0: All right. Well, it's 5 o'clock. Let's go somewhere.
1: I'm ready. Crank it up.
0: Let's get out of here.
1: I'm gone.

0: looks like we hit that switch, and we've got a great stretch of weather coming up here. Good morning. It's underway. It is a morning drive with Dan on the new K Country 93.7, today's best country. That's right. More sunshine in the forecast today. Not quite as warm as it was yesterday, but that's okay. It'll be nice and warm. A high of 21, sitting at 14 degrees already.
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0: Guess what I was trying to say is it's going to be warm, just not hot. And that's okay. Dylan Scott, 533.
2: Girl.

0: Well, the NHL's Eastern Conference Final resumes later on tonight. The Montreal Canadiens trailing the Carolina Hurricanes 2-1. The West is set. Oi, I'm not sure how Leaf fans feel about this one, but Mitch Marner is off to the Stanley Cup Final. Vegas with a 2-1 win over Colorado to sweep the Western Conference Series in four straight games.
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0: Do you ever get the feeling for Leaf fans that maybe the Leafs hitched their wagon to the wrong guy? I don't know. Too late to talk about it now, I guess.

0: nice and mild getting out the door. 14 degrees, and we're looking at a high later today of 21. Lots of sunshine. The sun is coming up right now. Grab the sunglasses. You may need them getting into work this morning.
1: Kick up your heels. 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
0: Sun shining on the Blue Jays yesterday. An 8-1 victory over the Florida Marlins. I'll wrap up that three-game set later on this afternoon. Be nice if they wrapped it up with a win. Kevin Gausman will be on the mound.

0: Finder. Home run ball flying out for the Blue Jays last night. Jesus Sanchez with his first ever career grand slam, spent 6 years against the Florida Marlins, or with the Florida Marlins. And against the Florida Marlins, he hit that home run last night. 8-1 victory for the Blue Jays. Ernie Clement, among two other players who actually hit solo home runs. And a big game from George Springer, who goes 3-for-4 for the Jays.
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0: Sun is rising in many ways, isn't it? We can still hold on hope for the Jays. 5:50 on the drive.

0: concert vibes, festival feels, and big country moments. 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
1: More summer-like vibes today. We got a high of 21 degrees, already sitting at 14 with the sun rising. And rising early. My goodness, before 5 o'clock it was up there in the sky. Here's Dean Brody and the Recklaws to take us to news.
2: If there's work, you know I'm gonna work. And if there's dirt, this old truck gonna swerve. If there's pretty girls sitting on tailgates, you just say the word.

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2: From the Skywards News Center, I'm Rafael Torres. Former Aurora mayoral candidate Fiona Durant says she will not run in the October 26 municipal election, choosing instead to focus on community healing, civic engagement, and collaboration outside elected office. Durant initially challenged current mayor Tom Marakis in 2022, but has since said local politics has become too divisive, and emphasized the need for accountability, respectful dialogue, and leadership focused on community well-being rather than personal conflict. She plans to continue her work through Coconut Village Consulting while encouraging residents to participate in community conversations ahead of the election, which currently includes candidates Marakis, John Gallo, and Sean Dean. The town of Georgina is inviting vendors to apply for its Canada Day celebration on July 1st, with marketplace activities set to run from 2 p.m. to 8 p.m. beside the main stage. Organizers are seeking a variety of participants, including food vendors, artisans, crafters, and handmade or unique products for what is expected to be one of the community's largest annual events. Interested vendors can apply online through the town's Canada Day event page. York Regional Police says many of its major crime statistics have declined compared to the same period last year, pointing to improved community safety across the region. Police credited both officers and residents for helping reduce crime through prevention efforts and neighborhood awareness. York Regional Police says it will continue proactive policing efforts and is encouraging residents to review updated crime statistics through its newly redesigned website. From the Skywards News Center, I'm Rafael Torres.
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3: Today we warm up to a high of 24 with mainly sunny skies. Overnight tonight we have a low of 11 with partly cloudy skies. Tomorrow mainly sunny with a high of 22. Overnight we have a low of 9 with clear skies. And Friday, sunny with a high of 22. Overnight we have a low of 10 with a 30% chance of showers. 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
4: Traffic looking pretty good out there on the 404 headed southbound. Nice and lightly traveled with no problems to mention. Highway 48 is nice and clear for the moment, and everything looking good on Highway 47 in and out of Uxbridge as well. If you spot something that would change that, tell us toll free at 1-833-NOW-SLOW. 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

0: Beautiful thing for Megan Mulrooney. 6:07, and a beautiful thing that she did just recently. Megan Mulrooney performing the song Wonder at her best friend Natalie King's wedding in the Turks and Caicos. She said, I played this song a lot, but I think this might be the most meaningful time that I've ever played it.
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0: Mackenzie Porter chasing tornadoes. Recently played Lambeau Field. How cool is that? The home of the Green Bay Packers. It is a morning drive with Dan on the new K Country 93.7. Today's best country. Here we are on a Wednesday. And it's not bad. Actually, it's a very comfortable weather. Yesterday was a little sticky, a little warmer, but hanging around 21 degrees today. It is not like what it is in Europe right now. They're under what they call a heat dome. So it's a high pressure system and it's just not moving. It hasn't moved for a week, and they're talking about temperatures in the mid 30s Celsius in London, England, 35.1. So they just set a record for this time of the year. And overall, France, England, they're looking at temperatures 10 degrees higher than normal. And they've reported a number of deaths, and it's not directly from the heat, but it's people who are running to get to water and trying to cool off. And they've reported a number of drownings, both in France and in England as well, as people try to cool down. So hopefully it does break sometime very soon. So you ever wondered why you see the Tyrannosaurus Rex, right? I mean, you know, kids, you love dinosaurs and been part of our movies for so many years. But the Tyrannosaurus Rex, which I have an issue trying to say, I guess, Tyrannosaurus, there we go. Anyway, they've got those small arms, right? And it was always the joke. I can remember when we were out throwing footballs in gym class, and the coach would call us a Tyrannosaurus Rex because you get little short arms and you can't catch the football. Well, they've been, you know, joked about for forever because they haven't been around with us forever. But they're about 3 feet long, less than a third of the length of the Rex's legs, and the body can grow 40 feet or more. So they've been wondering why this happened. Scientists have been looking at this for quite some time. Well, guess what? A study's been published in the Journal Proceedings of the Royal Society, and they've analyzed 85 species of dinosaurs and think they've come up with an answer. They have concluded the short arms were a trade-off for another body part growing even larger. No, no, no, it was the skull.
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0: Bailey Zimmerman, 622. It is the Morning Drive with Dan on the New K Country 93.7. Today's best country. Beautiful start to the day. We got sunshine right now and a high near 21 later on today. So it's just going to be very, very comfortable. A day to enjoy, indeed. Who's really enjoying success these days is Jessie Chow. She is off to the Nationals. She is the provincial dart champ, the EODA champ. That is Eastern Ontario Dart Association. She is the champ and heading off to the Nationals, but needs some help because it costs some cash. So the local Legion here, the Sutton Legion, is holding an event this coming Sunday. They're only restricting it to 40 teams, but $60 to play, $20 going to support Jesse. They say cash only. It is on Sunday at the Sutton Legion. Registration is at 10 o'clock and 10:45, so you get 45 minutes to register, and then they'll start the darts a-flying at 11 o'clock in the morning. And again, max of 40 teams. You can send team names with an e-transfer, and get more information through the Sutton Legion. So that is coming up on Sunday. Also on our Facebook page today, so we posted that on our Facebook page. Also, we do have a Bare Essential Fun meme for you. And, of course, our Mindbender question. 22% of single women say that this is the first thing that they check out when viewing a man's dating profile. What do you think that is? Leave your answers at K Country 93.7 FM. And the answer to yesterday's question, 21% of women say that they doom scroll when they're at work. So they're doing this. They're doom scrolling this at work. What is it? They're doom scrolling jewelry. Hint, hint, hint, hint. Maybe someday. Owen Regling, 624 on the Morning Drive with Dan on the New K Country 93.7. 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
1: This one came out a couple of weeks ago, and who knows, might be the first of many duets between these two. Ella Langley, Morgan Wallen, 6:30 on The Drive.

0: Yeah, it's got some legs on that one. Ella Langley and Morgan Wallen, Can't Love You Anymore, 6:34. And Morgan Wallen so impressed with Ella Langley, talking about maybe doing, a duet more, maybe? Why not? If you're going to hitch your wagon to somebody, Ella Langley certainly is a good wagon to hitch to. Or no, you hitch your wagon to. She'd be a good, I don't want to call her a horse. Okay, so anyway. She'd be a good one to sing a duet with, and that is proof in the pudding right there. Ella Langley and Morgan Wallen. Of course, Ella Langley coming off those seven CMA awards, nominated in seven categories, winning all seven. That's just unheard of, and what a career she has built for herself. So I just wanted to mention that I was talking to Brown Brothers Roofing again the other day, and unfortunately the raccoons have decided to explore options, I guess, in my neighborhood, and they hit three roofs, and they go to the ridge and they kind of tear it off and see if, hey, maybe there's a hole in there. Maybe we can make a little nest or get inside. Luckily, they did not at my place, so I called Brown Brothers Roofing to take a look at it and just fix up the ridge a little bit. But in talking to them, they said, hey, listen, keep mentioning to people that we're looking for workers. And I know there are people out there looking for work. It doesn't take much to be trained, but they really need somebody who is qualified as a roofer, but also drives, because they do need drivers. They've got a number of jobs, and they have to get to them, and they're looking for drivers as well. Good compensation, really good compensation. 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

0: Darius Rucker, and all right. And Darius Rucker, over the weekend, receiving a very prestigious award, you'd have to say, as he picked up in Vegas the big award. And I'm just looking for the official title here for it. It is the... In regard to Memorial Day, Darius Rucker named the Veterans Voice Award, supporting the military over his career at the American Music Awards in Las Vegas.
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6. It is 6:47 coming up to the top of the hour again. We got another check of news and traffic for you and weather. And we've got a traffic note here coming in a second.

0: We'll take a look at what's going on the major routes as well. Just want to remind everybody on our Facebook page that there is a really cool event taking place on Sunday at the Sutton Legion. It is it's a dart. Well, how do I phrase it? It's a fundraiser, but it's a dart tournament. And it is a fundraiser for a local dart player who's heading off to the Nationals. It costs you money to head off to the Nationals. So it is $60 to get in. Jesse Chow is the provincial champ, the Eastern Ontario Darts Association champ, and heading off to the Nationals. So it's $60 to play. You can get more information through the Sutton Legion. Again, that's an event coming up on Sunday.
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3: We are still seeing an issue-free drive out there on the 404 headed southbound. It's also volume-free at this point and moving quite well. No problems or slowdowns on Highway 48 at this time, and everything looks nice and open on Highway 47 in and out of Uxbridge, too. If you spot something else, tell us toll-free at 1-833-NOW-SLOW. 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And that's the latest traffic. I'm Spencer Costin.
0: And we just got this in as well, 404 southbound. That is near Mulock. The right lane is blocked off. The emergency crews are just arriving. Again, that is southbound 404 south of Mulock this morning is very slow. Looks like a good day on GO Transit. Just taking a look at the latest. And it is giving us good service on the Richmond Hill, Barrie, and the Stouffville lines. I tell you what a day this is going to be. Perfect. A little windier, and those winds will pick up through the afternoon, but it is a perfect temperature, around 21 degrees this afternoon. Already, when you come out the door, it is 14 degrees and plenty of sunshine to enjoy. Right now, it's 13 in Barrie, 17 in Newmarket, 13 in Orillia, 15 in Uxbridge, and 16 degrees in Holland Landing.
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1: From the Skywards News Center, I'm Rafael Torres. Former Aurora mayoral candidate Fiona Durant says she will not run in the October 26 municipal election, choosing instead to focus on community healing, civic engagement, and collaboration outside elected office. Durant initially challenged current mayor Tom Marakis in 2022, but has since said local politics has become too divisive, and emphasized the need for accountability, respectful dialogue, and leadership focused on community well-being rather than personal conflict. She plans to continue her work through Coconut Village Consulting while encouraging residents to participate in community conversations ahead of the election, which currently includes candidates Marakis, John Gallo, and Sean Dean. The town of Georgina is inviting vendors to apply for its Canada Day celebration on July 1st, with marketplace activities set to run from 2 p.m. to 8 p.m. beside the main stage. Organizers are seeking a variety of participants, including food vendors, artisans, crafters, and handmade or unique products for what is expected to be one of the community's largest annual events. Interested vendors can apply online through the town's Canada Day event page. York Regional Police says many of its major crime statistics have declined compared to the same period last year, pointing to improved community safety across the region. Police credited both officers and residents for helping reduce crime through prevention efforts and neighborhood awareness. York Regional Police says it will continue proactive policing efforts and is encouraging residents to review updated crime statistics through its newly redesigned website. From the Skywards News Center, I'm Rafael Torres.
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2: Today we warm up to a high of 24 with mainly sunny skies. Overnight tonight we have a low of 11 with partly cloudy skies. Tomorrow mainly sunny with a high of 22. Overnight we have a low of 9 with clear skies. And Friday, sunny with a high of 22. Overnight we have a low of 10 with a 30% chance of showers. 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I'm Antonia Altabonte.
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3: A new problem present on the 404 southbound. You'll find that is located just at Mulock. The right-hand lane is affected by a collision. Emergency crews are arriving on scene now, too. However, once you get past there, everything is nice and easy until you get down to Finch, but from Finch to the DVP is beginning to fill in, as it does every morning. Highway 48 continuing to impress, and we're still issuing volume free on Highway 47 in and out of Uxbridge. 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And that's the latest traffic. I'm Spencer Costin.
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0: You know, when Ed Torres started this radio station, he said it was going to be a big part of the community. And that was what it was all about, to really get into the fabric of the community and to help out. We're helping out this morning. Found out that Jeff Leggett's wife, Teresa, was looking for some help. So let's go right to Jeff and find out what's going on. Jeff, I understand your wife is running a tournament, a slow pitch tournament this weekend, and it's a fundraiser for community living in Georgina. And you guys had something happen, and now you're looking for somebody to barbecue, is that right?
1: Yeah, we had a resource lined up so we could kind of provide food for the players and anybody else in attendance for the day. Just that fell through with us, unfortunately, a little bit of circumstance beyond our control. So we're struggling last minute, so we're looking for anybody that can kind of provide, like I say, a hot dog, hamburger, barbecue service, got to be permitted and all that in the town, and that could help us out this weekend.
0: Okay, so if somebody is, and I'm thinking probably service organization out there, maybe scouts or something like that, who have done this in the past, they have to provide their own barbecue. What's the story?
1: Yeah, for sure. I mean, like the Optimist Club, the Kids Ball League, a soccer league, a hockey team, whatever, they usually do their kind of thing where they fundraise at their events and they do barbecues. We're not asking anything even for them. I mean, this is an opportunity in the community to contribute in two directions. The fundraiser itself proceeds Community Living Georgina. We're even in the very, very last stages of finalizing a exhibition Special Olympics softball game at the event. But the tournament itself is going to, the proceeds will go to Community Living Georgina, whereas if this can benefit an organization that wants to help out, we just want something that kind of keeps everybody there and to enjoy the entire day. We do raffles or a 50-50 draw, all kinds of extra stuff like that at the event. So, yeah, any help that we can find would be amazing.
0: So this is taking place Saturday, and it's at West Park?
1: Yep, Saturday at West Park at South End of Keswick there on Raven Shoe.
0: What are the hours?
1: The tournament itself, the games play will start at 8:30, but I mean, we want to try and find somebody that can, you know, feed people lunch. So if we got somebody that's got about a 4-hour block in the afternoon, like a 1 o'clock to 3 o'clock, that would pretty much cover everybody that's there. When they're not playing ball, I'd love them to have something to eat.
0: Right. Okay. So, and again, this is a fundraiser for community living in Georgina. If somebody is interested, how can they contact you guys?
1: We can have them contact my wife, Teresa. I can give her phone number, which would be, ready for this, is 905-252-0779. She is an employee with Community Living Georgina, so if there's anyone reaching out, please be kind that she may not answer right away, but we'd love a message that that could help us out.
0: So again, that is Teresa at 905-252-0779. And if you can provide some services for a barbecue, you know, hot dogs, hamburgers, something very simple, it would certainly help out Community Living Georgina. This is a fundraiser for them, a slow pitch tournament. Well, Jeff, hopefully we'll find you somebody and you won't have a problem on Saturday. Saturday, right?
1: Yes, sir. This Saturday. It's coming quick.
0: Wow. Okay. Well, listen, good catching up with you, Jeff.
1: You too, Dan. Take care.
0: Thanks. Bye-bye. That is Jeff Leggett, and again, his wife Teresa putting together a slow pitch tournament. It's a fundraiser for Community Living Georgina, and right now they are looking for somebody to barbecue. And if it's an organization, then you can help out. That would be great. It's to serve about 75 to 100 people this coming Saturday. If you can help out, the number to call, 905-252-0779.
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7: Oh, I'm laughing. Somebody thought I had swagger the other day. No, it's just my knee gave out. Billy Currington, 720 on the drive.

Well, can't promise any turnip greens, but can promise you some great food. The Good Food Collective has its lunch later on today. Today is a Pad Thai lunch brought to you by the Georgina Public Library, Free Spirit Fest, and the United Way. That's all taking place at the Link today for the Good Food Collective. On our Facebook page today, we got a couple things going on. We do have the fundraiser we're talking about that is coming up at the Sutton Legion, and that is going to take place on Sunday. It's a great initiative to get a local dart player to the national championship. That's right, I said national championship. It's a very cool story, and she has been on the Eastern Ontario Dart Association leaderboard for quite some time. So you'll find that. It's Jessie Chow. It's $60 to play in this tournament. Again, it's a fundraiser to get Jessie to the Nationals. And $20 will go to support Jessie. Cash only. It is on Sunday at the Sutton Legion. Registration is between 10 and 10:45. And the darts start flying at 11 o'clock in the morning. They're maxing out at 40 teams, so I wouldn't wait. And you can get more information through the Sutton Legion. Teams consisting two men, one woman, two women, one man, or two adults and one youth. And again, all that information available for you at the Sutton Legion. So we posted that on the Facebook page. As well, our fun meme is the bare essentials, so to speak. And of course, we have a mind bender. 22% of single women say this is the first thing that they check out when viewing a man's dating profile. What do you think that is? Leave your answers at K Country 93.7 FM. And the answer to yesterday's question, 21% of women say they doom scroll this at work. It's jewelry. And if they're telling somebody at home that that's what they're doing, then that is a hint. Here's Luke Combs, 7:25 on the drive.

0: Kentucky Headhunters. There you go. It is 7:32. It is morning drive. In case you missed it, we were just talking to Jeff Leggett. His wife, Teresa Leggett, is looking for somebody to help out and barbecue this coming weekend. Community Living Georgina will be the beneficiaries of a slow pitch tournament that she's put together. It is a fundraiser at West Park, and they had somebody lined up to do the hot dogs and the hamburgers, but because of unforeseen circumstances, they could not do it. And now they're looking for somebody to do it. And what are we here at Wednesday? And this is an event that's taking place on Saturday. So it's at West Park, just near Ravenshoe. Three games are guaranteed for each team, and there'll be food there, they're hoping, along with raffles and a 50-50 draw. And again, it's a fundraiser for Community Living Georgina. But, I mean, they're hard up against it right now, trying to find somebody at the last second. So maybe somebody from a service organization might be able to help out, if you could bring a barbecue or two out. And again, it's something simple like hot dogs and hamburgers to keep people around. The event starts at 8:30, but they're looking at more 11 o'clock or so, and maybe for a few hours. So if you can help out, Teresa's phone number is 905-252-0779. Again, 905-252-0779. Community coming together, and hopefully we can find them someone to get out there and barbecue for this weekend in support of Community Living Georgina.
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0: How about Bike Day in Newmarket coming up Saturday, June the 6th? It's the annual Bike Day pop-up from 9 to 11 at AOK Park. That is on Timothy Street next to the Riverwalk Commons. They've got all kinds of cycling going on. Booths will be there and contests for adults and kids, free t-shirts, e-bike test rides, and you could win an e-bike courtesy of Huffy. It's alongside the Newmarket Farmers Market. That is Saturday, June the 6th from 9 until 11, rain or shine.
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0: And it's shine today. Lots of sunshine in the forecast. And it's a nice, comfortable 21 degrees, the high later on today.

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1: Time's ticking, and well, we can tick it all the way back to earlier in the century. The Georgina Village Museum opening this coming weekend. There was

0: Just more, yeah, winding that clock back this coming weekend at Georgina Village Museum. It opens the doors for the first time. It's free Saturday between 11 and 4. It is the 51st season for Georgina Village. They've got all kinds of hands-on activities. Of course, the buildings will be open. There's some live music and demonstrations. And this is the really cool part. It's literally history coming alive. How we use our phones all the time as opposed to a book. Well, if you're looking for that interactive experience, this is perfect because they are bringing along the Georgina Public Human Library. So what's that? Well, on site, you can borrow a person and hear real life stories firsthand. That is very cool.
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3: Southbound the 404 at Mulock, still dealing with that collision. It's got emergency crews on scene and it's blocking the right-hand lane as of right now. You'll find afterwards, though, that things move pretty well. There's a slight bit of bunching up now, though, as you make your way down just past Major Mac. It does slow briefly, but then things are going to be looking good until you get down to Finch. Finch at the DVP, of course, has the usual volume filling in as well. Highway 48 still looking good this morning, and we still have an easy drive on Highway 47 in and out of Uxbridge. If you spot something that would change that, tell us toll-free at 1-833-NOW-SLOW. 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And that's the latest traffic. I'm Spencer Costin.
0: Go Transit reporting in with good service this morning on the Richmond Hill, Barrie and the Stouffville lines. It is going to be a beautiful day. We've had sunshine since early this morning. A bit of a mixture of sun and cloud at this point, but we've got lots of sun in the forecast. And it is going to stick around for the most part. Sun and cloud in the forecast right through until the evening, when actually it will clear off just a little bit. A high of 21 this afternoon. Winds are going to pick up in the afternoon hours as well, but a beautiful day ahead. 15 degrees right now outside the studios. It is 13 in Barrie, 16 in Newmarket, 13 in Orillia, 15 degrees in Uxbridge, and also in Holland Landing.
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1: From the Skywards News Center, I'm Rafael Torres. Former Aurora mayoral candidate Fiona Durant says she will not run in the October 26 municipal election, choosing instead to focus on community healing, civic engagement, and collaboration outside elected office. Durant initially challenged current mayor Tom Marakis in 2022, but has since said local politics has become too divisive, and emphasized the need for accountability, respectful dialogue, and leadership focused on community well-being rather than personal conflict. She plans to continue her work through Coconut Village Consulting while encouraging residents to participate in community conversations ahead of the election, which currently includes candidates Marakis, John Gallo, and Sean Dean. The town of Georgina is inviting vendors to apply for its Canada Day celebration on July 1st, with marketplace activities set to run from 2 p.m. to 8 p.m. beside the main stage. Organizers are seeking a variety of participants, including food vendors, artisans, crafters, and handmade or unique products for what is expected to be one of the community's largest annual events. Interested vendors can apply online through the town's Canada Day event page. York Regional Police says many of its major crime statistics have declined compared to the same period last year, pointing to improved community safety across the region. Police credited both officers and residents for helping reduce crime through prevention efforts and neighborhood awareness. York Regional Police says it will continue proactive policing efforts and is encouraging residents to review updated crime statistics through its newly redesigned website. From the Skywards News Center, I'm Rafael Torres.
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2: Today we warm up to a high of 24 with mainly sunny skies. Overnight tonight we have a low of 11 with partly cloudy skies. Tomorrow mainly sunny with a high of 22. Overnight we have a low of 9 with clear skies. And Friday, sunny with a high of 22. Overnight we have a low of 10 with a 30% chance of showers. 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
5: There is still that problem present on the 404 southbound at Mulock, where there's that collision in the right-hand lane with emergency crews on scene. But afterwards, you'll find things are moving pretty well until you get down to, it looks like now, around the just below Stovall area. You'll find just below Stovall Road, things are slowing until you get to about 16th. Then things pick back up. However, from Finch down to the DVP remains quite heavy at this time. Highway 48 still nice and open and still clear on Highway 47 in and out of Uxbridge. If you spot something else, tell us toll-free at 1-833 now slow. 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And that's the latest traffic. I'm Spencer Costin.
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0: Well, I'm guessing a friend of mine is not having a great week because they sent me this morning. It says it's a meme, and it says, apparently stress balls aren't meant to be thrown at people when you're stressed out.
1: Feel the attraction. 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
0: I hope he's okay, and whoever ended up on the receiving end of those stress balls. Tony Stevens, 808, here on The Morning Drive.

0: They may need some of that whiskey this morning in Colorado if they're Avalanche fans. Good morning. It is 8:10. Yeah, the Colorado Avalanche, who won the regular season, they were top spot winning the President's Trophy, could not make it past the Las Vegas Golden Knights. Vegas with a 2-1 win last night to win the NHL's Western Conference Series 4-0. And off they go to the Stanley Cup Final for the third time in their 9 years, Colorado again finishing first overall. So it's all like almost you don't want to finish first in the NHL. The last team to finish first and win the President's Trophy and win the Stanley Cup in the same season were the Chicago Blackhawks back in 2013. So, hey, listen, at least the Leafs got that part right. They never finished first, right? Of course, got to get a little longer playoff run. And I've been listening to a lot of Leaf fans, you know, bemoaning the fact that Mitch Marner is a member of the Las Vegas Golden Knights. And he did an interview after the game saying, yeah, he had some dark times in hockey.
1: Mm-hmm.
0: I guess when those were, that would be probably with the Toronto Maple Leafs. But he is off to the Stanley Cup, and they await the winner of the Eastern Conference Final, which resumes later on tonight. The Montreal Canadiens currently trailing Carolina by 2-1, and Game 4 is set tonight in Montreal. What a crazy atmosphere it is in Montreal. I don't know if they can get it done. I think Carolina is going to sneak this one out, and it'll be an interesting final, Carolina and Las Vegas. What's that line about what happens in Vegas stays in Vegas? Apparently, Stanley Cup may stick around for a while there as well. What's happening, Georgina? It has been warm, it's been cool, but no matter the temperature, the Lake Drive multi-use pathway is back for you to use. Seasonal bollards, signage, and traffic controls are being installed, and the pathway will be open from South Drive to Civic Center Road until late September. Georgina has some great events coming up. Don't miss opening day at Georgina's Village Museum. June is Recreation and Seniors Month with lots of activities planned. 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And keep busy this summer. Registration for summer programs opens June 2nd at 8:30. Residents can sign up for everything from aquatics and beach swim lessons to senior programs and workshops.
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0: She gonna be all right. She does say, though, just like the rest of us, she spends too much time on her phone. She says one of her goals is to spend less time staring at her phone late at night. She said, I wouldn't say I'm addicted, but I could always go to sleep a little bit earlier and put the phone down a little earlier and get more rest instead of doom scrolling. Hey, listen, what a night it was last night at the Stephen Leacock Theater. Over 200 people packed the theater to watch Forbidden Nights. And I just got a note from Forrest Jones. He said that it was roaring and there were chants and everybody had a great time. And the crew right now enjoying some breakfast at the Breyers, and they're heading off to a show in Meaford. So thanks to Forrest Jones for bringing the show to the Stephen Leacock Theater, and thank you to all those who showed up. Sound like you had a great time.
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It is the Morning Drive with Dan on the new K Country 93.7. Today's best country. You think about food. How about lunch? And how about giving back to the community while enjoying an incredible lunch? The Good Food Collective has a pad thai lunch on today at the Link, brought to you by the Georgina Public Library, Free Spirit Fest, and the United Way. So you may want to drive by the Link and drop in for some lunch today. Okay, so on our Facebook page, a number of things going on, including the fundraiser that is taking place at the Sutton Legion this coming Sunday. And it's $60 to get in. And they are raising money for a local dart player who is heading off to the Nationals. How cool is that, to be able to play in the Nationals after winning the provincial championship? That is quite a story. And the provincial champ is Jesse Chow. And you need some help getting to the Nationals. There's a cost to go. So it is $60 to play. They're going to cap it off at 40 teams. 20 of the dollars will go to support Jesse. Also, they got a 50-50 draw, and the bar and the kitchen are open, so they'll be able to, obviously help out with more of the proceeds for that. Somebody phoned me in earlier this morning and said that they played darts with Jesse, and she's just absolutely amazing. So the teams are either two men, one woman, two women, one man, or two adults and one youth. And it's cash only, $60 to play, and they're playing on Sunday. Registration starts at 10, goes to 10:45, and then the darts start flying at 11 o'clock. So that is on our Facebook page, along with a fun Wednesday meme. It's the bare essentials, if you will. And the Mindbender question. 22% of single women say this is the first thing that they check out when viewing a man's dating profile. What do you think it is? Leave your answers at K Country 93.7 FM. And the answer to yesterday's question, 21% of women say they doom scroll this at work. What is it? It is jewelry.

0: I hear that song and all I think of is beep, beep, beep. 8:33, it is the Morning Drive with Dan on the new K Country 93.7, today's best country. Well, this is interesting. Of course, they look at a lot of drugs that have been invented over the years, and sometimes they end up with different applications. You think about something like Ozempic. It was originally, yes, weight loss, but to deal with diabetes, and now used as a weight loss drug as well. So it had a second purpose, and scientists continue to experiment, especially in trying to treat cancers. Well, here's an interesting development. Virginia Commonwealth University has been doing this study looking into Viagra, and they say it could help cure cancer when used with other drugs, so in combination with other drugs. They have been experimenting with this compound derived from Celebrex and Viagra that reduces what they call chaperone proteins and could be used to treat certain cancers and other diseases like Alzheimer's. Rather interesting, you know, when you consider what science can and can't do. And just in its initial use, it's an interesting phenomena.
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0: Rod Paisley, Mud on the Tires, 841. Well, you know, when you own a dog, often there's this great connection between the two of you. I know with Kyra, I had this great connection. And I swear, I knew what she was thinking, and she would respond. The thing I miss about her now is, you know, you're putting something up or whatever, and it's not working, and you're starting to get frustrated. When she was around, honestly, before I got too upset, I'd look around and she'd be there looking at me. And it's like, and I'd have to like stop and say, I'm okay. So it took me out of the moment and would calm me down. So there is that connection. Well, I don't know how much of a connection though, you know, and you think that they understand everything you say. And I'm sure there's a lot of it that they understand. But do we understand what they are saying? Well, this Chinese company claims that it has now invented an AI collar that translates dog barks with a 95% accuracy. My question is, how do you determine 95%?
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0: Even then, 20 translations are just made up, right?

0: Miss Megan Patrick, soon-to-be mom, 8:46, and because she is a soon-to-be mom, she has unfortunately canceled the rest of her summer tour dates. Actually, didn't make it to summer. The tour, the Golden Child tour, wrapped up officially over the weekend. She says she just wants to make sure spend time. Says she just wants to make sure spend time in preparing and making sure that her baby is okay. She announced pregnancy back in March. She's married to Mitchell Tenpenny, and she says that originally she thought, I'm not going to slow down. I'm going to do the tour. We'll be fine. Well before my due date, but doctors told her, yeah, probably a good idea to slow it down. By the way, they are expecting a baby girl.
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2: Things looking pretty good on the 404 southbound right now until you get down to around the Stouffville Road area. Just below Stouffville Road, things do begin to slow, especially from Elgin Mills down to 16th, and then from Steeles down to the DVP is slowing as well. But you'll find that from Finch onward is particularly heavy, but that's to be expected at this point. Highway 48 continuing to impress, however, and Highway 47 in and out of Uxbridge still looking good at this point. If you spot something else, tell us toll-free at 1-833-NOW-SLOW. 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And that's the latest traffic. I'm Spencer Costin.
0: Take a look at GO Transit this morning. The Richmond Hill, Barry, and Stouffville lines all reporting in with good service. So, a little more cloud cover, but that's okay. We'll see plenty of sunshine throughout the day, and it's going to be very pleasant with a high of 21 this afternoon. Now, the winds are going to pick up just a little bit as we get into those afternoon hours. Currently sitting at 14 degrees. It is 15 in Barry, 16 in Newmarket, 15 in Orillia, Uxbridge, and also in Holland Landing.
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1: Today we warm up to a high of 24 with mainly sunny skies. Overnight tonight we have a low of 11 with partly cloudy skies. Tomorrow mainly sunny with a high of 22. Overnight we have a low of 9 with clear skies. And Friday, sunny with a high of 22. Overnight we have a low of 10 with a 30% chance of showers. 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
3: We are joined by Karen Barkey from the Durham Farm and Rural Family Resources this week, and we are going to talk about an upcoming event. How are you, Karen? It's been a couple years since we talked.
4: It's been a couple years. Yeah, doing well. Thanks, Dan. How are you?
3: Good, good, good. You know what? Probably the best way we start this off for people who don't know who you are or what the organization is about, just tell us your integration into farm families, because you really are there as a support group, correct?
4: We are, yeah. So the organization, as you mentioned, Durham Farm and Family Rural Resources, it was started in 1988 by the Bethesda Reach Women's Institute. And way back then, the ladies got together and they felt there was a need to provide some childcare resources for farm families specifically, just due to the nature of their work and their varied hours and that type of thing. So really, ever since then, it's evolved over the years. Our program, or our organization, now offers other services as well, but for those last was 40 some odd years, we've maintained the on-farm childcare program as well as sort of our flagship program.
3: And I guess in some ways that would offer safety to parents, because you know where your kids are. When you're working the fields or you're in the barn, you don't necessarily know where the kids are running to.
4: Absolutely. And that's sort of the idea behind it, is that they're well cared for in a safe environment, and they've got that other second set of eyes on them. A lot of, we still unfortunately find out about different agricultural related incidents, and actually the numbers are the highest in kids age 1 to 4. So it's
3: right.
4: Definitely a group that we need to be extra cautious of. They're so busy and lots of things happening anymore on any working farm. So.
3: And coming up, you're putting together something called the Progressive Agricultural Safety Day. It's Saturday, May 30th at the Port Perry Fairgrounds. Now, I guess little older kids, you're talking to kids who are 5 to 15?
4: Yeah, that's the target audience. It's a bit of a long morning for the younger ones. What we do is we have 8 different stations set up throughout the morning, and the kids are put into groups and they rotate around. So they do hear 8 different types of safety-related topics. Some are very specific to farming. Tractor equipment safety, grain safety is one we have this year. Others are more general in nature, like fire is one that we have, water safety, that kind of thing.
3: Well, and things happen on the farm. Having grown up and worked on a farm during the summers, I didn't live on the farm, but learned very quickly about things like cleaning out stalls because it's chemicals underneath there. And when you crack that first layer, I got the chance to see the ceiling. So, you know, that's something you wouldn't think about. And also, if you put your hand in a bale of hay and it's hot in there, you can burn your hand. It's simple little things like that.
4: Yep. Yep. Yeah, for sure. And actually, one of our speakers is talking to the kids about silo gas. He himself had an injury or spent a few days in hospital because of the gases. So those are the kind of things that it's important for them. Kids that live on farms, and also lots of kids like yourself, Dan, who would visit farms. It's important for them to have an idea of the risks that are out there, because it looks like a lot of fun, and they may not be aware of the lurking dangers, I guess you could say.
3: There is registration?
4: There is, yep. It's an online registration. You can go to www.durhamfamilyresources.org. We just have to manage our numbers, so we ask kids to pre-register. There's a small fee, $10 per child or $20 per family. As many kids as you like to bring along.
3: Right. And again, spaces are limited, so I wouldn't wait on that.
4: Yeah, we're filling up quite quickly. There's still a few spaces left, but this last week, usually they fill in near the end. So
3: Saturday, May 30th at Port Perry Fairgrounds from 9 a.m. till 1 p.m. Karen, always great to catch up with you. Thank you for the work that you do, because I know it allows our farming community, which, again, is the number one industry in Durham Region, to do the work that they want. Oh, before we go, though, I should ask if, for example, you're in a farm family in York Region, would you still be able to go?
4: Oh, absolutely. Yeah. The doors are open on Saturday, the 30th, to any farm families that are interested. You bet. Yep.
3: Again, Karen, thank you for your time.
4: Not a problem. Thanks very much, Dan.
3: Karen Barkey is with the Durham Farm and Rural Family Resources.
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0: Well, if you've been watching any of the NHL broadcasts on American television, you may have heard a new theme song called Rise Up. It comes from Jelly Roll and Amazon Music. It's an original track, and it's on in the arenas, on TV, streaming, social media, and debuted during the Western Conference Final, which, by the way, ended last night. Vegas with a 2-1 win over Colorado to sweep the Avalanche. You know, you don't want to win and end up in top spot during the regular season. It hasn't been since 2013 that a team has won the regular season title and then gone on to win the Stanley Cup, and that was back in 2013 when the Chicago Blackhawks managed to do that. Check out our Facebook page today. We've got all kinds of fun stuff, and again, we remind you about the great dart tournament. It sounds like a lot of fun. $60 to get in, and it is a fundraiser for a local dart player who is heading off to the Nationals, but it's costly. So to help cover some of those costs, they're doing this fundraiser at the Sutton Legion on Sunday. There's a 50-50 draw there. Bar and the kitchen will be open. $60 to play, and either teams of two men, one woman, two women, one man, or two adults and a youth to play. And you can get more information through the Sutton Legion. They've got registration starting on Sunday between 10 and 10:45, and then the darts start at 11 o'clock. So on our Facebook page as well today, of course, a mind-bender question. 22% of single women say this is the first thing that they check when viewing a man's dating profile. Now, there was no dating profile, but it's something that I'll just let you know, Jody did check when we started dating. I'll have that answer tomorrow for you. What do you think it is? Let us know at K-Country 93.7 FM. And yesterday's question, 21% of women say they doom scroll this at work. It is jewelry. And as I said earlier this morning, if that is the case and your partner comes home and tells you about that, it might be a hint.
1: Here's what's happening South Lake. June in Georgina is Recreation, Parks, and Seniors Month. June 5th, the town celebrates with a seniors barbecue. June 6th is the rabies vaccination and microchip clinic for your pets. June 21st, Father's Day swims at Georgina Leisure Pool and the Merck. I'm Sam Hudson, and that's what's happening, South Lake.
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Best Female Country Artist at the American Music Awards. Ella Langley also winning for Best Country Song for That Song, Choosin' Texas. Choosin' Canadian Summers. Yeah, and we've got a nice day ahead today. 21, lots of sunshine.

0: number dancing in the country. Will he be singing with his former partner? Well, Tyler Hubbard is a tease.
1: We've been hanging out, laughing, cutting up, goofing around, and it just feels like the old days. And so for us, we're just trying to soak it up, make the most of it, not rush anything, be really smart about it. But we have been toying around and flirting with the idea of playing a handful of shows next year. And so that gets us both excited. But right now, we're, like I said, trying to be patient with it, trying to enjoy this kind of like honeymoon phase, if you will. And we're all just, yeah, we're just enjoying this time together.
0: Could Florida Georgia Line be back next year?
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Temperature sun and cloud and a high near 21 degrees. Up you go. We had enough of that on the weekend. No thunder, but just a ton of rain on the weekend. Hey, time to wrap things up. Before we do, a couple of things that occurred here today that we want to remind you of. First of all, and this is on our Facebook page, all the details. It's the fundraising dart tournament that's taking place at the Sutton Legion for Jesse Chow, I should say, who is heading off to the Nationals, hopefully, because there is a cost to it. She's a provincial champ from our area and needs some help in getting there. So it's $60 to play in this tournament, and $20 of that will go to support Jesse. It's Sunday at the Sutton Legion. There's a 50-50 draw there. Bar in the kitchen will be open as well, and you get more information through the Sutton Legion. They start things off at 11 o'clock with registration between 10 and 10:45. As well, don't forget, today is Wednesday, means the Good Food Collective is serving up lunch. That'll be at the link today. It's a pad Thai lunch, and of course, you're giving back to the community. Brought to you by the Georgina Public Library, Free Spirit Fest, and the United Way. And this morning, I got a hold of Jeff Leggett because his wife, Teresa, is holding a softball tournament this weekend. It's a fundraiser for community living. Now, they've got the tournament itself is fine, but they had somebody lined up to serve up hot dogs and hamburgers, and unfortunately, they're not able to do that. So at last second, they're looking for somebody to help them out. So if you can help them out, maybe you're a member of an organization, could be scouts, could be whatever, Optimus, whatever club, if you can help them out. This event takes place on Saturday. Again, a fundraiser for Community Living Georgina. It's at West Park in Keswick. That's near Ravenshoe. There are games that start at 8:30, but they're looking probably more between 11 and 3 or so to serve up some food. They're hoping the food is there. They've got raffles going on and 50-50, again, trying to raise some money for community living in Georgina. So if you can help out, if you're an organization that has a barbecue or a couple of barbecues, you can fire up the hamburgers and the hot dogs and help them out. Please call Teresa at 905-252-0779. That's 905-252-0779. Once again, the community coming together. Hey, it's time to head out. Have yourself a great one. Enjoy the day.

0: Hey, it's Bobby Bones. Coming up on the countdown this weekend, the legendary Clint Black joins us in studio, and we'll find out if Cody Johnson can keep the number one song for a second straight week. It's the Country Top 30 this weekend right here.
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1: Today we warm up to a high of 24 with mainly sunny skies. Overnight tonight we have a low of 11 with partly cloudy skies. Tomorrow mainly sunny with a high of 22. Overnight we have a low of 9 with clear skies. And Friday sunny with a high of 22. Overnight we have a low of 10 with a 30% chance of showers. 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
1: I'm gonna stomp our boots to the neighbors, call the cops. 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
1: Today we warm up to a high of 24 with mainly sunny skies. Overnight tonight we have a low of 11 with partly cloudy skies. Tomorrow mainly sunny with a high of 22. Overnight we have a low of 9 with clear skies. And Friday, sunny with a high of 22. Overnight we have a low of 10 with a 30% chance of showers. 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
1: Today we warm up to a high of 24 with mainly sunny skies. Overnight tonight we have a low of 11 with partly cloudy skies. Tomorrow mainly sunny with a high of 22. Overnight we have a low of 9 with clear skies. And Friday sunny with a high of 22. Overnight we have a low of 10 with a 30% chance of showers. 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
1: Today we warm up to a high of 24 with mainly sunny skies. Overnight tonight we have a low of 11 with partly cloudy skies. Tomorrow mainly sunny with a high of 22. Overnight we have a low of 9 with clear skies. And Friday, sunny with a high of 22. Overnight we have a low of 10 with a 30% chance of showers. 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
1: Today we warm up to a high of 24 with mainly sunny skies. Overnight tonight we have a low of 11 with partly cloudy skies. Tomorrow mainly sunny with a high of 22. Overnight we have a low of 9 with clear skies. And Friday, sunny with a high of 22. Overnight we have a low of 10 with a 30% chance of showers. 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
1: Overnight tonight, we have a low of 11 with partly cloudy skies. Tomorrow, mainly sunny with a high of 22. Overnight, we have a low of 9 with clear skies. And Friday, a high of 22 with a 30% chance of showers. Overnight, we have a low of 10 with a 30% chance of rain. Weather is brought to you by SMB Keswick Motors, serving Georgina since 1972 from the corner of Queensway and Glenwoods. Tell them Big Daddy sent you. And that's your K-Country weather. I'm Antonia Altabonte.
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2: Bit of volume this afternoon northbound on the 404 as you approach the 407. Again, slows through Bloomington Side Road. We have construction in the right-hand lane. Southbound on the 404 slows from Shepherd to the 401. 407's in pretty good shape. Taking a look at 48, runs well through Stouffville and Ballantrae. We do have some construction between Mount Albert and Ravenshoe, not causing any delays. Things are looking pretty good on 47. Construction there as well between Goodwood and Lincolnville, but everything is running at the limit on your way out towards Highway 12. No problems on 12 north or south. Bound. 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That's the latest traffic. I'm Alexis Deary.
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0: hot as yesterday out there, but still, we're sitting at our high of 23 degrees in Georgina. It's a beautiful, sunny day, and today is National Flip-Flop Day, a good day to have some flip-flops on. It's Elle on the UK country. I actually don't wear flip-flops at all. I'm into slides. Nothing between the toes, please. And actually, flip-flops are worse for your feet, apparently, than high heels, and that's because they're flimsy, unsupportive, and it puts a lot of pressure on your toes because you're kind of gripping the shoe that way. Another thing that research has shown is wearing flip-flops while driving increases the risk of an accident because it's harder to brake while wearing flip-flops. 10% of drivers admit their flip-flops have gotten stuck under a pedal while driving. Maybe you need some driving shoes in the car if you are planning on wearing flip-flops. It's Elle on the rodeo right now. Speaking of driving, let's check in with Alexis and see how traffic's doing.
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2: It's a collision-free drive out there on the major routes. We just have some volume northbound on the 404 through Steeles and again through Major Mac. Again, slows through Bloomington Side Road. Southbound on the 404, heavy going from Finch to the 401. Things are looking pretty good on 48 through Stouffville and Ballantrae up towards Georgina and across to 12. No issues on 12 past 7A and Sunderland out towards Brecon. You'll find Lake Ridge out to Dagmar and the Brock Road out to Coppins Corners. 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That's latest traffic. I'm Alexis Deary.
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0: have anxiety, but you can tolerate caffeine, it actually helps with anxiety. So studies are showing that coffee changes gut bacteria and it changes one's mood and it reduces anxiety. That's really interesting. I do know people who have anxiety who actually don't drink caffeine because of that. So in this study, they are saying even decaf has a really good influence on the gut-brain axis, mood, and stress pathways. So if you've got some anxiety and you want to try decaf, apparently this could help. Very interesting stuff.
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0: love Kraft dinner. I mean, who doesn't love some KD? I am a fan, but this might be too wild even for me. So Kraft has launched a mac and cheese cheesecake, okay? 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I like ketchup on my mac and cheese. 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I would try it. I can't guarantee I would love it. Now, if you are really interested in this, there is only one bakery in Toronto that is selling it, and that is San Remo Bakery in Etobicoke. Okay, so the bakery is located on Royal York, south of the Gardner, and that is where you can find it from now until June 12th while supplies last. It's all on the UK country.
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2: It's slow going southbound on the 404 from Finch to the 401. Northbound on the 404 slows through Major Mac and again through Bloomington Side Road. We have construction in the right-hand lane. Things are looking pretty good on the 407. No problems to report on the 412. Lake Ridge looks pretty good out to Dagmar. No problems on Concession Road 9 out to Claremont. We do have some construction on 47 between Goodwood and Lincolnville, not causing any delays. And in town in Newmarket, we have a crash at Davis and Leslie. 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
1: Overnight tonight, we have a low of 11 with partly cloudy skies. Tomorrow, mainly sunny with a high of 22. Overnight, we have a low of 9 with clear skies. And Friday, a high of 22 with a 30% chance of showers. Overnight, we have a low of 10 with a 30% chance of rain. Weather is brought to you by SMB Keswick Motors, serving Georgina since 1972 from the corner of Queensway and Glenwoods. Tell them Big Daddy sent you. And that's your K-Country weather. I'm Antonia Altavante.
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2: It's the usual volume out there. Northbound on the 404 slows approaching the 407. A major Mac again slows from Stouffville Side Road to Aurora Side Road. Southbound on the 404 slow going from Finch to the 401. We have some delays eastbound on the 407 through the 412. Things are looking pretty good on Highway 12. We have some construction, Lake Bridge north of 48, not causing any delays though. As well, we have construction on Highway 48 between Mount Albert and Ravenshoe, and maintenance Highway 47 between Goodwood and Lincolnville. 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That's the latest traffic. I'm Alexis Deary.
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0: Swift and Travis Kelce's wedding guest list is apparently a bit of a mess. So a lot of people didn't get a plus one option on their invite. So if they don't have a known boyfriend, girlfriend, spouse, partner, they didn't get an option as a plus one. That is a little strange, but you know what? Maybe they have to keep their numbers down. I'm not too sure. Also, I am hearing that the NFL side is massive, and this is kind of where the problems are beginning. So Taylor Swift's circle knows how to keep their mouths shut, but the Chiefs side is where it's going to get wobbly, and maybe things are going to come out of the bag, and a lot of drawn attention to this wedding, which happens to be in just a couple of weeks. Also, over the weekend, there were suspects who were arrested for burglarizing the homes of Travis Kelce and Patrick Mahomes. So they were arrested over the weekend, which is good news. And it sounds like they came from Argentina and Chile. So they are now awaiting their fate. Either justice will be served in the States or in their countries. It's Elle on the UK Country coming up after the break. We've got more great music, and then Peeps Pick is on the way. So don't miss that.
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2: Not spotting any collisions out there on the major routes, just volume. Northbound on the 404 slows approaching the 407 to Major Mac. Again, slows from Gormley out to Aurora Side Road. Southbound on the 404 heavy going from Finch to the 401. Volume eastbound on the 407 through the 412. You're going to find it a bit slow going northbound on 48 through Main and Stouffville, but picks up after that. Slows through Baldwin, but looks good through Georgina. No issues on Highway 12 past Wick out towards Brecon, and things are looking good in town in Keswick, Georgina, and Stouffville. Good things happen slowly. 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That's latest traffic. I'm Alexis Deary.
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0: is time for Peeps Pick, and this week he is highlighting a very special girl who shares one thing in common with Peep, and that is she was found as a stray. This week, Peeps Pick is Sage. Sage is approximately 4 years old, a German Shepherd mix, and when she entered the care of the Georgina Animal Shelter and Adoption Center in the beginning of March, she was actually found as a stray running around in Newmarket. Now, thankfully, she was brought to safety, especially due to her condition. She was extremely underweight. Sage weighed only 33 pounds. An average healthy weight for an adult German Shepherd is 50 to 60 pounds. Sage's recovery, though, is going great. She was placed into a foster home. She continues to reside there, living her best life with a husky friend and a foster family, including two children who adore her. And now she is prepared to find her adoptive family. Sage is a healthy weight now of 57 pounds, and she's ready for her forever home. Now, it takes a little time to build her confidence and trust, but as soon as she does, she is a huge love bug, and she enjoys zoomies in the backyard, going for long walks, and her new favorite treat is dandelions. She loves to take walks and eating dandelions along the way. Sage is adorable. 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

0: this week for the opening party, Friday, June the 5th, from 5 p.m. till 10 p.m. And there is going to be a retro vinyl spinning DJ, and it's going to be a great time. And I've got your tickets. All you got to do is play K-Quiz on the Rodeo, which, of course, is heard in the 5 o'clock hour. 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
3: It's a trouble-free drive out on the major routes, just volume northbound on the 404, slows past the 407 to Major Mac. Again, slows from Stouffville Side Road to Aurora Side Road. Southbound on the 404, heavy going from Finch to the 401. Volume eastbound on the 407 through the 412. Highway 12 looks pretty good past 7A and Wick out towards Brecon. 7A into Port Perry, trouble-free, just a bit of volume at Scugog and Simcoe. As well, in town in Uxbridge, we have some volume at Toronto and Brock Street, but you'll find things look pretty good on Dufferin Road 8 through Roseville. No issues on the York-Durham line, as well as on Brock Road out to Coppins Corners. 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That's latest traffic. I'm Alexis Deary.
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12: Hey everyone, Mark Saracen here, and I'm the Handyman Ken.

I've been in the renovation business for 20 years, and I learned early on that honesty and integrity matter. That means I show up when I say I will, I'm honest in assessing your... 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So whether it's a full-on renovation or a loose board on your deck, you know the handyman can. 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
1: Overnight tonight, we have a low of 11 with partly cloudy skies. Tomorrow, mainly sunny with a high of 22. Overnight, we have a low of 9 with clear skies. And Friday, a high of 22 with a 30% chance of showers. Overnight, we have a low of 10 with a 30% chance of rain. Weather is brought to you by SMB Keswick Motors, serving Georgina since 1972 from the corner of Queensway and Glenwoods. Tell them Big Daddy sent you. And that's your K-Country weather. I'm Antonia Altabonte.
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2: It's the usual volume out there. Southbound on the 404 slows from Steeles to the 401. Northbound on the 404 heavy off the 401 off and on to Major Mac. Again, slows through Gormley past Bloomington Side Road up to Aurora Side Road. And beyond that again, it slows northbound on the 404 as you approach Woodbine. New issues out there this afternoon. Southbound on 48 just south of Baldwin. Two car crash. Emergency crews on scene with that. Things are looking pretty good on the rest of the major routes. Just a bit of volume eastbound on the 407 through the 412. But Highway 12 looks pretty good. And no issues to report on 47 to Uxbridge. 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I'm Alexis Deary.
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0: here loves a good Costco sample. Those samplers are always rammed, especially if they've got some good stuff. Well, a lady over the weekend posed as a Costco sample person with a red polo name tag saying, you know, they were part of the beverage team, and she was giving out shots of tequila in little ketchup cups. And she did this for about an hour. The 32-year-old lady was out in Florida, of course. What other state? And she just said that she wanted to spread joy and tequila. She definitely got arrested. The question here, though, is if you were at that Costco, would you have taken the shot? Memorial Day long weekend in America at Costco. I'm sure a lot of people were taking shots with her. I don't know what she thought would come of this other than her arrest. And I guess a really good story for us to talk about. It's Elle on the UK Country. And you don't even have to ask. Of course I would have taken the shot. Tequila, little time coming up after the break.
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3: It's slow going northbound on the 404 as you pass by the 407 to Major Mac. Again, slows from Stillfield Side Road to Aurora Side Road. Southbound on the 404, heavy going off the 407, off and on down to the 401. Volume eastbound on the 407 through the 412. Still have those issues out there. Southbound on 48, just past Baldwin. We've got a collision emergency crews on scene. Things are looking pretty good on the rest of the major routes. No problems to report on 47, even through the maintenance area of Goodwood to Lincolnville. As well, things look pretty good on Highway 12 and no issues on 7A out towards Port Perry. Good things happen slowly. 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That's latest traffic. I'm Alexis Deary.
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0: It's time to play K-Quiz, and because today is National Flip-Flop Day, that is what your question's going to be based on. It's the Rodeo with L. It's time to play Fun with Flip-Flops, okay? You have to name the flip-flop movie or TV scene heard here.
1: I got flip-flops.
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0: Was that flip-flop scene from A, Big Bang Theory, B, Mean Girls, or C, Cobra Kai? Now, if you know the answer, text us on the ICD Insurance text line, 905-989-0937. And up for grabs this week, we've got Friday night Community Craft Beer Fest tickets for you happening in Newmarket from 5 p.m. till 10 p.m. So those tickets can be yours. All you got to do is play K-Quiz this week. Here is your hint. This show follows two brilliant but socially awkward physicists.
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0: It is time to go, and before I do, I want to remind you guys that the Loretto Mary Home 25th Anniversary Celebration is happening Saturday, June the 6th, and for this celebration, they're featuring world-renowned botanist Diana Beresford Kroger, a gourmet lunch, an auction, family-friendly activities, and a memorable day of nature, community, and fun. 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It's Elle on the UK Country. Thanks for hanging out with me this afternoon. Have a wonderful night.
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2: It's slow going northbound on the 404 off the 401 off and on to Major Mac. Again, slows from Stouffville Side Road up to Aurora Side Road. Southbound on the 404 heavy going south of the 407 off and on to the 401. Volume eastbound on the 407 through the 412. Once you get past Highway 12, it all looks pretty good. Still have those issues out there southbound on 48 just south of Baldwin. A collision there. Emergency crews on scene. Things are looking pretty good on the York-Durham line. No problems on Brock Road to Coppins Corners. Lake Ridge just north of 48, we do have some construction. It's not causing any delays. Air North is now flying direct from Toronto to Whitehorse or Yellowknife with meals and baggage included. See the midnight sun or the northern lights, knowing there are no surprise fees. FlyAirNorth.com. That's latest traffic. I'm Alexis Deary.
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1: Overnight tonight, we have a low of 11 with partly cloudy skies. Tomorrow, mainly sunny with a high of 22. Overnight, we have a low of 9 with clear skies. And Friday, a high of 22 with a 30% chance of showers. Overnight, we have a low of 10 with a 30% chance of rain. Weather is brought to you by SMB Keswick Motors, serving Georgina since 1972 from the corner of Queensway and Glenwoods. Tell them Big Daddy sent you. And that's your K-Country weather. I'm Antonia Altabonte.
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to the three, to the four. When it's last call and they kick us out the door. 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
1: Yo, it's Jim Baden from SMB Keswick. Today, we're excited to share the rebirthing of an icon. 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